0: A mom's top three wishes on Mother's Day. A clean house, dinner made by someone else.
1: I got your toast for you.
0: And a nap. 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

0: And a good morning to you, and welcome to the WBGL Morning Show with Jonathan and Courtney. I'm Courtney.
1: I'm Jonathan. What's so funny already?
0: I can't explain it. Right. It's too much. And we welcome you to this 11th day of May, a Monday, 2026, in the year of our Lord Jesus Christ, and we're here for it. Thank you.
1: Heading over to 1 Corinthians chapter 3, verse 7 from the MSG version of the Bible. I think that's the Madison Square Garden.
0: I don't think so.
1: Version. The New York Knicks in the NBA playoffs right now.
0: All right.
1: It's not the one who plants or the one who waters who's at the center of this process.
0: Ah.
1: But God who makes things grow.
0: I like it.
1: And I think what they're talking about there is that we can get pretty quick to follow human leaders or teachers, which those are good things. But sometimes we start to think that their opinion is the ultimate, and it ain't.
0: Yes, it is not. God is the one making everything grow, including you.
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0: WBGL. That's new from Franny Cash, formerly of. She Johnny Cash's daughter?
1: No, I don't think so.
0: Granddaughter?
1: I don't know.
0: Great granddaughter.
1: I know she's Ed Cash's daughter.
0: Oh, right, from We the Kingdom.
1: Yes.
0: Yep,
1: she used
0: to be
1: the lead in We the Kingdom, and now she's on her own.
0: Well, I'll tell you something.
1: Hmm? What are you
0: telling
1: me?
0: I'm sorry. I didn't mean to
1: I was going to say that was called Jesus All Along.
0: Yeah, new song by Franny Cash. I'll tell you something.
1: What are you telling me?
0: I'm looking at our listeners right now. We never get to see them.
1: We don't get to say that.
0: So if you're just tuning in, text us a selfie and your name and whatever else you want to say. That'll enter you to win a Pray hat.
1: Yes. And, wow, like Donna just said, she's from Benton. Now, Donna, driving and taking a picture and texting. I don't know.
0: It probably just looks like that.
1: Well,
0: our listeners would not do that.
1: Well, all right. She did say I said it to her grandkids' house to babysit. And she said, this is my top priority in life right now because the number one thing I want to teach them to hide in their hearts is to pray without ceasing.
0: Oh.
1: So how about that?
0: Very good.
1: Love it.
0: We got Anonymous checking in, but she's not too anonymous because she sent us a picture. And she said, it's actually crazy I'm hearing this on my way to work this morning. I took this selfie last night because I was overcome with so many emotions. Do you see the one I'm...
1: No, I don't see it.
0: It's a 618 area code. She said, I have a wonderful Mother's Day. Had a wonderful Mother's Day with husband and kids. One of those moments I locked myself in the bathroom to just cry, wondering how I'm doing as a mother. Just seeing how time is slipping away so fast.
1: Oof.
0: Sister, I hear you.
1: Oof. Yes.
0: She said, I took this selfie so I could look back on it and reflect on times I thought I wasn't doing enough, but my kids are more than happy. I bet they are.
1: Oh, I'm
0: because you can
1: sure.
0: see it in her eyes.
1: She cares.
0: There's like, yeah, but she's sad.
1: Sad, yeah.
0: But it's, you know, as kids get older, it's that whole thing. I do not want to talk anymore about this.
1: Oh, goodness.
0: I will not be mentally healthy if I do.
1: Well, okay. And the whole idea here is for this hat for you to win to help remind you that the Lord is with you and take care of what's under the hat for Mental Health Awareness Month.
0: She won.
1: Oh.
0: But here's the good news. You can win. We're doing this again at 8:20 Central Time in about 50 minutes from now.
1: Yep.
0: Whoops. I just deleted the spot block.
1: Oh my word.
0: Can you fill time for a minute?
1: Oh, goodness.
0: I just deleted all of our announcements.
1: Well, we wouldn't want that. So, yeah. So, if you
0: all right,
1: tune
0: we're back.
1: In.
0: We're good.
1: Okay.
0: 8:20, right?
1: Yes.
0: Hold on.
1: Okay. Well, if you tune in at 8:20, you'll have your chance to win a Pray hat. This is WBGL. Pray boldly. It's a dark green hat, and it's in celebration of Mental Health Awareness Month.
0: Pray I don't for have Jonathan's too much of it right now. Oh, man. Okay, see you later.
1: I think we're good.
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5: Sunshine as we kick things off here on your Monday with high temperatures in the low and middle 60s. For tonight, a few clouds, lows down between 41 and 45. Looks like some rain showers coming back as we head into the day on Tuesday, and highs between 65 and 72. For WBGL, I'm meteorologist Kevin Lighty.

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1: It's like a top testing song.
0: Yeah. One. You can rate the music at WBGL.org, and people are doing it. They're saying that one, and also Our God is an Awesome God. Loving that song.
1: Both Phil Wickham.
0: Well, oh, because he redid that song. But yeah. I think the one that's doing well is actually the original.
1: Oh, you're right. Yep, the, Rich Mullins.
0: Yeah.
1: Yes. I mean, we do still play it. So
0: you want to sing it right now? Yeah. I got the guitar. Are you
1: okay? Sure, why not?
2: Are you not up for it?
1: No, I'm fine with it.
2: Are you sure?
1: Yeah, might as well.
0: I mean, shocked. Here's the thing. To say you used to like to sing on this show.
1: I do. I said yes. I just didn't realize there was a guitar in here.
0: Our God, it's not funny.
1: Why are you singing like that?
0: It's the key that we're in. It's the only key I know. Now can you stop laughing and sing with me? Our God is an awesome God.
1: It's really high for me.
0: Okay, forget it. Doug?
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8: Good morning to you on your Monday. Sunshine today, high temperatures between 60 and 67 degrees. Partly cloudy for tonight, an overnight low down between 41 and 45. Then Tuesday, looks like rain returns to the area, highs between 65 and 72. For WBGL, I'm meteorologist Kevin Lighty.

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0: We the Kingdom. That's new music on WBGL for Jonathan and Court.
1: Remember how that Aurora, our wonderful office coordinator and volunteer coordinator, Aurora, led prayer time here at work last week?
0: Oh, yeah. She talked about prayer and meditation.
1: Yes. The practice of meditation and the fact that it's, you know, the secular term for meditation would be similar to what God tells us to do in meditating on his word.
0: Well, it is Mental Health Awareness Month.
1: Yes.
0: And coming up at 8:20, we'll have another hat giveaway. But sometimes the difference between the need for meditation and medication can be slight.
1: Yeah, that's so true. Yeah.
0: Back to you, Court.
1: Well, she had this handout for us that had all these scriptures for different things that you may be feeling or seasons of life you might find yourself in. And she also had this definition of meditation at the top. A mind-body practice that involves focusing attention or awareness for the purpose of finding calm, relaxation, or like a clear state of mind. And it just goes so well with what God says in Philippians chapter 4, verse 8, that says, like, hey, if you're going to think about things, here's the things to think about. The good ones, the lovely ones, the admirable ones, all of those things. I was just sharing that with my Sunday school class yesterday. It's like, guys, this is how God's peace guards our hearts and our minds. It's by actually turning our minds to focus on the good. And that you're going to hear that too in the secular world that studies the brain and all of that. It's all the same thing. But I was like, guys, God knew this way before scientists technically discovered it. He said, this is how the peace of God guards your mind. And I love that he just laid it out as a blueprint. Not that it's easy, but that he actually told us how.
0: So how do we do it?
1: So we focus on the good.
0: Okay.
1: We find those moments in the day to turn our brain back to things like where Isaiah 40 in the Bible says, hope in the Lord and it'll renew your strength. So you put your hope in him and remind yourself, oh, turns out he said he's never going to leave me or forsake me.
0: So you can sit there on the sofa.
1: Yeah.
0: And you can just shut cho mouth for a minute or two and just sit there.
1: Mm-hmm.
0: And say to yourself, self, I'm putting my hope in the Lord. We're putting our hope in the Lord.
1: Yes.
0: And then you do it.
1: Yes.
0: And you do it again tomorrow.
1: Yes. Or you do it again in 10 minutes. You know, you just keep coming back to him. And that peace guards our hearts and our minds.
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5: Morning to you on your Monday. A mostly sunny sky, a cool day, high temperatures in the low and mid 60s. For tonight, partly cloudy, lows down to the low and mid 40s. And on Tuesday, rain returns, highs between 65 and 72. For WBGL, I'm meteorologist Kevin Leidy.

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0: It was a little early, but pretty good.
1: I've been the one on the left arm.
0: You don't ever know the words.
1: On the wrong side of living. I know the words.
0: Well, what are they?
1: On the right, always putting up a fight.
0: No.
1: I could never be forgiven.
0: I don't think that was...
1: Hammer, hit my horse. Thank God for the man on the middle cross.
0: Yeah, I don't know. Oh, good chord. Nice.
1: Thank God.
0: Oh.
1: For the man on the middle. You want to take it?
0: No. I think you should finish it.
1: Raw.
0: See, I could never have done that.
1: I think you're too hard on yourself.
0: I'm just being practical and real.
1: How's that?
0: Hmm?
1: It's time to spin the wheel of names.
0: A big wheel with a whole bunch of names. You can be on it if you want to because it's names of listeners, and you can text wheel to 866-917-9245 if you want to be on it.
1: And the wheel has happened upon Victor Harling.
0: Victor.
1: And ooh. Victor is from Paxton, Illinois.
0: Oh, nice.
1: And I'll tell you something about Victor.
0: Hmm?
1: He is related to Ulysses S. Grant.
0: What?
1: Yeah.
0: That's a cool fact.
1: I know.
0: He was a good general. General?
1: President.
0: Well, he was also a general.
1: Isn't it cool, though, that there was a president with the initials U.S.? I just always think that's very cool.
0: Yeah.
1: Hat giveaway coming up in 20 minutes. One more spinning of the wheel of names. Round and round and round it goes. Stops on Texaco, Illinois. And we're saying good morning to Stacy Dodson.
0: Stacy, what is she up to?
1: Accepting Jesus as her personal Lord and Savior.
0: Well, there's nothing better to be doing.
1: She said, I'm a recent born-again Christian with the help of a dear friend and WBGL.
0: Oh, Stacy, that's awesome.
1: And she said, now I'm unstoppable with wanting to learn more.
0: Let's go.
1: Isn't that fantastic?
0: Love it.
2: Jonathan and Courtney.
3: Look at it.
1: Yep.
0: Yep. Would you look at it?
3: I have to look at my calendar.
1: All right. Well, you look at your calendar. We'll go on the radio and we'll meet here, there, or in the air, okay?
3: Literally your job.
1: That's true.
0: That's right.
1: See ya.
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6: Sunshine as we kick things off here on your Monday with high temperatures in the low and middle 60s. For tonight, a few clouds, lows down between 41 and 45. Looks like some rain showers coming back as we head into the day on Tuesday, and highs between 65 and 72. For WBGL, I'm meteorologist Kevin Lighty.

0: Where Would I Be? That is Peter Burton. It's new music on WBGL for Jonathan and Court, and it's time for Jesus and Jazz. You know, have you noticed lately on the radio there are a lot of songs about either the devil or demons?
1: Yes, I've been noticing that. We've got one that's literally called Demons.
0: I don't think that's too good.
1: Well, it's not about them.
0: Unless it's about overcoming the devil and demons.
1: Aha. Uh-huh.
0: Because you know who used to do that?
1: Jesus?
0: Close. But yes.
1: Because he's always doing that.
0: The disciples.
1: Aha. Uh-huh.
0: The disciples, a lot of times, would do what Jesus did, and they'd encounter people on the earth. And I'm not exactly sure how this worked, or if it still happens today. I suspect it does. Where people will actually have an evil spirit living inside of them. This is not a popular thing to talk about, because it sounds like stuff out of a fantasy novel or something.
1: Yeah.
0: But there is weird stuff in the world.
1: Yeah.
0: And a lot of it isn't good. So the disciples would go around and do the things that Jesus was doing. They would heal people. They would cast out demons from people. This is all throughout the Gospels. And then they got freaked out in Mark chapter 9 because John, who was one of the very special disciples, said to Jesus, "Hey, we saw somebody driving out demons in your name. And we told him to stop because he wasn't one of us." Because he was like, "Hey, that's off brand.
1: Yeah.
0: We like, got the real Jesus over here.
1: Uh-huh.
0: We don't know who you are." And do you remember what Jesus said?
1: He was like, "Hey, if they're not against us, they're for us," essentially.
0: Yeah. He said, "Do not stop him."
1: Yeah.
0: "For no one who does a miracle in my name," Jesus said, "can in the next moment say anything bad about me." "For whoever's not against us is for us." That's exactly what you just said.
1: Yeah.
0: And then the next verse somehow ties in. "Truly I tell you," Jesus said, "anyone who gives you a cup of water in my name," or some translations say, "a cup of cold water."
1: Yes.
0: "Because you belong to the Messiah, will certainly not lose their reward." Isn't this a hopeful passage?
1: Very, very hopeful. And just full of like that authority too that Jesus has given us. Telling us basically what he said at one point in time. Like, he who is in you is greater than he who is in the world. You know, that's in the Bible, and we do believe that.
0: Yeah. And also, I think it's in some, I might be taking it a little too far, but it makes me feel, it's like there's some assurance in there. Like the fact that, oh, well, maybe I didn't do the work of God, what he's called me to do. Maybe I didn't do it quite right. And Jesus is like, "No, you're good. If you're if you're here for me,
1: you're not gonna
0: misrepresent me. Don't worry, I'll take care of this."
1: I love that.
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8: Good morning to you on your Monday. Sunshine today, high temperatures between 60 and 67 degrees. Partly cloudy for tonight, an overnight low down between 41 and 45. Then Tuesday, looks like rain returns to the area, highs between 65 and 72. For WBGL, I'm meteorologist Kevin Lighty.

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1: Now that Mother's Day's over, you can really focus.
2: This is going to be such an exciting day. I hope you enjoy it. 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Jonathan.

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0: WBGL. Welcome. I'm Danielle. No one can affect us like family. Isn't that right? When you're in a situation with your family, your guard is down. You are falling back into the old roles of brothers and sisters and kids and moms and dads and all of that. There can be challenges that happen, especially when you come from a strong, opinionated family like I do. Yesterday, I had a Mother's Day get together, and it was really nice being with some of my brothers and my sisters and my parents. And then I made a comment to one of my siblings that really hurt them and bothered them. And then they began responding back to me in a way that hurt me. And I ended up leaving and was upset and just had to take it down a notch and then talk to one of my other siblings who was there. And I just said, you know, I know I did wrong, but this other sibling also hurt me. And the sibling I was talking to said, you know, you can apologize and say, I want to own up to my wrong. And I also want to let you know that you hurt me. And then just leave it there, because it's up to them then if they apologize. And traded some voice memos this morning, and the sibling that I had had the tiff with did apologize. I apologized, the sibling apologized, and so I thank God for peace, and I thank God for the wisdom that was given to me that, you know, when you know someone hurt you, you respond wrong, it gets all messy, you can own up to your part and then also tell them, you hurt me too, and leave it there for them if they want to apologize. And if not, it's good to just keep praying and to let it go.
1: All the tools are really set forth to help people have conversations, to help start conversations.
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0: Jamie McDonald, Ain't No Way, her latest on WBGL. I'm Danielle. Ain't no way. He's not going to leave you. He is going to take care of you and be there for you. And I still fall back into when I mess up. Okay, you know, God, are you still going to be here? And yes, he promises to never leave. But I think like that. And that is a perfectionist way of thinking. So today, can we do this? I'm about to head out, but just want to leave you with this thought for you and me to do. Instead of perfectionism, let's trust God. Let's simply trust God. Perfectionism sounds like this. I should have done better than I did. Trusting God sounds like this. God, thank you for being strong where I am weak. Help me to remember that my value doesn't come from what I do or what people say or think about me.
1: The one on the left on.
0: You don't ever know the words.
1: On the wrong side of living. I know the words.
0: Well, what are they?
1: On the right, always putting up a fight.
0: No.
1: Hear my horse. Thank God for the man on the middle cross.
0: Yeah, I don't know. Oh, good chord. Nice.
1: Thank God.
0: Oh.
1: For the man on the middle. You want to take it?
0: No. I think you should finish it.
1: Bro.
0: See, I could never have done that. My
1: word. Don't be too hard on yourself.
0: I'm just being practical and real.
1: How's that?
2: Just look at it. It's Jonathan and Courtney. 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
6: Mostly sunny as we head throughout your Monday. Highs between 60 and 67 degrees. For tonight, a few clouds with lows down between 41 and 45. Tuesday, rain returns. Highs between 65 and 72. For WBGL, I'm meteorologist Kevin Lighting.

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What a great way to start out a Monday, to start out a brand new week with gratitude. It's Brandon Lake on WBGL. I'm Lindsay. And so many of these songs are going to take you to that place of gratitude so that you can stay there today, noticing all the goodness of God. Here's Hope Darst.

0: WBGL. Hi, I'm Lindsay. This is a great story of how to be a great friend. So I have a friend named Sarah. She lives in Texas, and she's a single woman who is taking care of her aging dad who has Alzheimer's. So they live together, and she takes care of him 24 hours a day, 7 days a week. And it is really hard. If you've ever had someone who has Alzheimer's, it's just so tender and it's an emotional thing and it's just a lot. It's a lot of work. And so she had had like a really hard day, like a day where she was just crying, having a hard time. And so she has this friend who is like, I'm going to bring over your favorite snacks. And so her friend shows up to cheer her up, but her friend brought like all of these Dr. Peppers and all of these peanut butter cups. And her friend was like, I didn't remember what kind you liked, so I just got them all. She got Diet Dr. Pepper. She got regular Dr. Pepper. She got cherry Dr. Pepper. She got the dark chocolate peanut butter cups, the milk chocolate peanut butter cups. And I just love it because she didn't let uncertainty keep her stuck. She acted in friendship anyway. And she's like, I don't know what ones are your favorite. I'm just going to bring them all. I'm just going to show up for you. I don't have all the right answers. I don't know exactly what kind you like, but I'm going to show up for you. And you know what? It did. It made Sarah's day so much better because she felt so loved.
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6: Mostly sunny as we head throughout your Monday. Highs between 60 and 67 degrees. For tonight, a few clouds with lows down between 41 and 45. Tuesday, rain returns. Highs between 65 and 72. For WBGL, I'm meteorologist Kevin Lighting.

face this loneliness alone, making well with my soul. 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Jesus, could you please just sit and cry with me till I can sing, till I can sing. It is well with my soul.

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It's Mercy Me on WBGL. Hi, I'm Lindsay. You know, like when something's not good in your life, but you see that person at the grocery store and they're like, how are you? And you're like, I'm good. 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And then, but you don't have to be that way to God. 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It's not well. 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Here's Toby Mac.

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1: Praise him in the morning, praise him in the noontime, praise him when the sun goes down.
0: WBGL.